0: Radio Paola, siempre contigo.
1: Clap your hands, everybody, if you got what it takes. 'Cause I'm Curtis Blow, and I want you to know that these are the breaks.

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2: 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There are some things you can't hide. I wanna know.